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Your winner, by way of...

gentlemen, after three rounds of battle, we turn now to the judges' scorecards. All three judges have called this contest in favor of your winner by unanimous decision.

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1: Ladies and gentlemen, after 2 minutes and 42 seconds in the first round, your referee has called a stop to this contest. Your winner by one.

0: 上一场俩人的比赛呢，是艾德昂高猜，就是他啊，是点数取胜了。
1: We have three-minute rounds of atomweight Muay Thai. Introducing first, fighting out of the blue corner, training out of Sri Lanka Muay Thai and Rong Samak Obajong Udon Thani. With a fight record of 47 wins and 5 losses, a 90% win rate. Representing Laos, Sai Pan Lam.Introducing his opponent, fighting out of the red corner, training out of Sikkal Prabhon, with a fight record of 20 wins and 5 losses, an 80% win rate. Representing

0: Coming up, we have three-minute rounds of bantamweight Muay Thai. Introducing first, fighting out of the blue corner, training at a Doyoyo Lightweight Club with a fight record of 15 wins and one loss, a 94% win rate. Representing Myanmar, Saw Min Min. And introducing opponent, fighting out of the red corner, training out of Silk Muay Thai, with a fight record of 48 wins and 5 losses, a 91% win rate. Representing Thailand, Dip Chawale.
1: 我们来看这场比赛，德沙瓦利游走当中打出刺拳，高扫挂，祖明敏稳步的往前推，一样的方式，以低打高，近体一波左右的勾摆，被吃了一记高扫，挂中了耳根，哦吼吼，倒了，哦，吉斯达冯图开始仁慈，叫停了比赛。德沙瓦利再次首回合轻松终结对手，小将，你的上限到底在哪里？索明敏吃到了高扫重击以后扭过头来，他还以为比赛仍是刚才的节奏，但是德沙瓦利的重拳已经跟进。来看左右勾摆上勾输出，突然不知道从哪儿冒出一记高扫打在耳根，已经很晕的前提下再吃一记重拳。

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1: 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Your winner, by way of knockout, Deng Chawalin.
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0: 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Your winner, by way of knockout, Ramo Araya!
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1: Up next, we have 3 4-minute rounds of lightweight MMA. Introducing first, fighting out of the blue corner, training out of Leo's Jiu-Jitsu Academy, representing Japan, Mike Ohura. And introduce his opponent, fighting out of the red corner, training out of El Lorde Dava, representing the Philippines, Hiro Marco Magoren.
2: Come on.Watch your no hip out, don't hit your back head. Watch your low blow and keep the fight inside the ring. Okay, touch the glove.
0: 两个人的身高上还是有比较明显的差距啊，而且更夸张的是，马尔科曼古赖不仅是比对手要高啊，感觉身体的肌肉维度好像也并不弱于对手。这边大普麦克上来动作如此诡异吗？硬要找这个地面，反倒吃了个前手点刺，太想要地面了。纯柔选手嘛，大普麦克一记地面砸拳上来抄这边，大普麦克就这样往后转，有点凶险。

0: Gentlemen, after 2 minutes and 36 seconds in the first round, your referee has called a stop to this contest. Your winner, by way of technical knockout, Hiro Marco Mangoran!
1: 恭喜西罗马尔科曼古兰首回合 TKO 拿下比赛的胜利。

0: We have three-minute rounds of featherweight kickboxing. Introducing first, fighting out of the blue corner, training at a Moosehead Gym Amsterdam, with a fight record of 11 wins and 0 losses. Representing the Netherlands and Morocco, Yassin Ayra. And introducing opponent, fighting out of the red corner, training out of Archangel Michael, with a fight record of 22 wins and 2 losses. Representing Russia, Mamuka Usubia.
1: Okay, red, blue. Okay, guys, both understand the rules. Listen to me at all times. Protect yourselves at all times. Watch the back.
2: 严格来讲，从纸面数据来看啊，马穆卡是绝对被看好的，但是小将能不能够创造奇迹，能不能成为逆风翻盘的大黑马啊，还有待验证。来看第一回合，马穆卡呢，过往的比赛来看也是没有什么短板，技术、重击、体能分配、场上的阅读能力高扫。当然了，我们很明显看到亚辛·阿拉德在身体硬件上有些许的优势啊，身高臂长要稍微比马穆卡好一些，快速的一二的直拳，中段扫踢很重，假做后手的假动作，距离一点点推，前后的跳步，马穆卡打得很放松，敌进我退，高段扫踢，想打一记前手平勾的迎击，但是误判了距离。还是有点想等亚辛·阿拉德先出，这边亚辛·艾拉德抓了个空档，还挑衅了一下，又一波拳法推出，报价报得很严密，对马穆卡的重拳还是有所忌惮。哦，近铁这一拳追到了，

0: 最后压哨的20秒钟真给马莫卡揍够呛吧，朋友们。
1: Ladies and gentlemen, after 3 rounds of battle, we turn now to the judges' scorecards. All 3 judges have called